time in a long time. She believed that one day she would again feel the sun. She must be patient. She must have faith in the seeds that are planted beneath the snow. She must hold on. And she

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1: The UK government has been asked to ban the Israeli Delek Group, which owns Ithaca Energy, from operating on the UK continental shelf because of its links with illegal settlements on the West Bank. Ithaca Energy holds a 20% non-operating working interest in the Rosebank field, 80 nautical miles west-northwest of Unst, as well as all of the nearby Campbell field and 10% of Schiehallion west of Sarnes. Recently, Ithaca Energy indicated that it was interested in acquiring the 80% of Rosebank that is owned by Ardura, a joint venture between Norwegian energy firm Equinor and Shell. Ithaca and its partners are committed to an initial £3.8 billion investment for phase one of the development. The Coast Guard S-92 helicopter based at Somerset was tasked twice yesterday to go to installations off Shetland to bring the Casualties back to the emergency landing site in Lerwick. The first is to the drill platform Noble Patriot, 60 nautical miles east-northeast of Unst. The second was to a platform in the Bruce Field, 80 nautical miles east-southeast of Somerset. Fair Isle's new ferry, Good Shepherd 5, is due to be completed by the shipyard in November, and following further modification work, it is scheduled to enter service next spring. The current ferry, Good Shepherd 4, is to continue to serve until then. Meanwhile, work is continuing on the upgrades to the harbours of Grutness and Northaven, with modifications to the cradle at Northaven to allow the ferry to be transferred to shore and shelter for safety. The ferry and shore work is running to schedule with an agreed budget of £45.4 million for the ferry replacement project. Sometime in the next 30 years or so, the Viking wind farm will be reaching the end of its useful life, and decisions will have to be taken on how the wind farm will be decommissioned and how it will be replaced. One option that could be available then is less towers with larger blades and much more powerful turbines. When the 30-year-old Hagshaw Hill in South Lanarkshire was decommissioned, the original 26 turbines were dismantled and the wind farm was repowered with 14 turbines. Over 79% of materials from the old installations were recycled, with another over 20% reused, giving a combined recovery rate of 99.9%. The Northern Lighthouse Board's new Spanish-built 70-metre vessel, Polestar, sails today after being berthed at Holmescliffe 4 since Friday. The new Polestar is the fifth vessel with that name, and it replaces the one built in 2000. The previous Polestar was sold to Hayes Shipping last May and was renamed Commodore Clare to operate as a research and survey vessel. The 880-acre Auckland farm run by the Craig family near Cummock in Ayrshire has been switching to more resilient and robust Shetland ewes over the last 14 years. The family explained that climate changes and disease pressures were the reasons for the change, having used metabolic profiling, blood testing and accurate supplementation to better optimise flock health. The farm has a flock of 880 ewes, which now includes 250 purebred Shetland. There's more news.
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1: The leaders of Plaid Cymru, the SNP and Sinn Féin are meeting in Cardiff today to strengthen the cooperation of Wales, Scotland and Ireland and to build towards constitutional change. The leaders will come together to look at how the parties can work constructively with one another in the shared interests of the people they represent. Discussions will focus on identifying practical areas of partnership around the economy, energy, and European and international cooperation. The leaders will also call on the British government to prepare, plan, and facilitate constitutional changes in Wales, Scotland, and the north of Ireland. Figures from Ireland show that the levels of disposable income have doubled in real terms over the past 30 years. This is in sharp contrast to the United Kingdom, where over the last decade there have been higher costs, low wage growth, and a cost of living crisis. 14 drone flights over one ice-free point in the South Shetland Islands have counted 38,080 chinstrap penguin nests, where previous researchers once tallied nearly 90,000 breeding pairs by hand. This means that more than half of the colony has disappeared in roughly three decades. With more than 90% of ballots processed, the four-party left-of-centre group in the Swedish general election was in front by approximately 20,000 votes. Sweden's electoral authorities projected that the Social Democrat-led parties would likely finish with a three-seat majority over the rival four-party coalition led by current Conservative Prime Minister Ulf Kristersson. A Russian drone hit the engine of a train near the Ukraine-Poland border, but all passengers were evacuated safely. This is shortly after a train with former UK Prime Minister Boris Johnson and top European security officials had passed through. The fish landings and the weather are after this.
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1: 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The Umbrella, the Comrades, the Courageous, the Valhalla and the Venture. Landed 894 boxes for Lerwick with more to land. The Alison Key and the Tranquility landed 225 boxes for Scullawa. And the landing so far this week are about 1,200 boxes. The cruise ship in Lerwick Harbour today is the 239-metre Viking Mira on arrival from Bergen and departure for Aberdeen. The weather, though, will be southerly, moderate breeze, force 4. The temperature will be 13 to 14 degrees.

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9: 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And Scotland's Callum Beattie with Pins and Needles. 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
1: The UK government has been asked to ban the Israeli Delek Group, which owns Ithaca Energy, from operating on the UK continental shelf because of its links with illegal settlements on the West Bank. Ithaca Energy holds a 20% non-operating working interest in the Rosebank field, 80 nautical miles west-northwest of Unst, as well as all of the nearby Campbell field and 10% of Schiehallion west of Sarnes. Recently, Ithaca Energy indicated that it was interested in acquiring the 80% of Rosebank that is owned by Ardura, a joint venture between Norwegian energy firm Equinor and Shell. Ithaca and its partners are committed to an initial £3.8 billion investment for phase one of the development. The Coast Guard S-92 helicopter based at Somerset was tasked twice yesterday to go to installations off Shetland to bring the casualties back to the emergency landing site in Lerwick. The first is to the drill platform Noble Patriot, 60 nautical miles east-northeast of Unst. The second was to a platform in the Bruce Field, 80 nautical miles east-southeast of Somerset. Fair Isle's new ferry, Good Shepherd 5, is due to be completed by the shipyard in November, and following further modification work, it is scheduled to enter service next spring. The current ferry, Good Shepherd 4, is to continue to serve until then. Meanwhile, work is continuing on the upgrades to the harbours of Grutness and Northhaven, with modifications to the cradle at Northhaven to allow the ferry to be transferred to shore and shelter for safety. The ferry and shore work is running to schedule with an agreed budget of £45.4 million for the ferry replacement project. Sometime in the next 30 years or so, the Viking wind farm will be reaching the end of its useful life, and decisions will have to be taken on how the wind farm will be decommissioned and how it will be replaced. One option that could be available then is less towers with larger blades and much more powerful turbines. When the 30-year-old Hagshaw Hill in South Lanarkshire was decommissioned, the original 26 turbines were dismantled and the wind farm was repowered with 14 turbines. Over 79% of materials from the old installations were recycled, with another over 20% reused, giving a combined recovery rate of 99.9%. The Northern Lighthouse Board's new Spanish-built 70-metre vessel, Polestar, sails today after being berthed at Holmesgate 4 since Friday. The new Polestar is the fifth vessel with that name, and it replaces the one built in 2000. The previous Polestar was sold to Hayes Shipping last May and was renamed Commodore Clare to operate as a research and survey vessel. The 880-acre Auchland farm run by the Craig family near Cummock in Ayrshire has been switching to more resilient and robust Shetland ewes over the last 14 years. The family explained that climate changes and disease pressures were the reasons for the change, having used metabolic profiling, blood testing and accurate supplementation to better optimise flock health. The farm has a flock of 880 ewes, which now includes 250 purebred Shetland. There's more news after.
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1: The leaders of Plaid Cymru, the SNP and Sinn Féin are meeting in Cardiff today to strengthen the cooperation of Wales, Scotland and Ireland and to build towards constitutional change. The leaders will come together to look at how the parties can work constructively with one another in the shared interests of the people they represent. Discussions will focus on identifying practical areas of partnership around the economy, energy and European and international cooperation. The leaders also call on the British government to prepare, plan and facilitate constitutional changes in Wales, Scotland and the north of Ireland. Figures from Ireland show that the levels of disposable income have doubled in real terms over the past 30 years. This is in sharp contrast to the United Kingdom, where over the last decade there have been higher costs, low wage growth and a cost of living crisis. 14 drone flights over one ice-free point in the South Shetland Islands have counted 38,080 chinstrap penguin nests, where previous researchers once tallied nearly 90,000 breeding pairs by hand. This means that more than half of the colony has disappeared in roughly three decades. With more than 90% of ballots processed, the four-party left-of-centre group in the Swedish general election was in front by approximately 20,000 votes. Sweden's electoral authorities projected that the Social Democrat-led parties would likely finish with a three-seat majority over the rival four-party coalition led by current Conservative Prime Minister Ulf Kristersson. A Russian drone hit the engine of a train near the Ukraine-Poland border, but all passengers were evacuated safely. This is shortly after a train with former UK Prime Minister Boris Johnson and top European security officials had passed through. The fish landings and the weather are after this.
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1: Whitefish box landings from Shetland Seafood Auctions. Seven boats landed about 1,200 boxes. The Umbrella, the Comrades, the Courageous, the Valhalla and the Venture landed 894 boxes for Lerwick with more to land. The Alison Key and the Tranquility landed 225 boxes for Scalawa. And the landing so far this week are about 1,200 boxes. The cruise ship in Lerwick Harbour today is the 239-metre Viking Mira on arrival from Bergen and departure for Aberdeen. The weather, though, will be southerly, moderate breeze, force 4. The temperature will be 13 to 14 degrees.
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1: SIBC. Harry Styles and Stella Lefty in Boston and Bruno Mars, Risk It All. It's American Girls from Harry Styles.

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1: The UK government has been asked to ban the Israeli Delek Group, which owns Ithaca Energy, from operating on the UK continental shelf because of its links with illegal settlements on the West Bank. Ithaca Energy holds a 20% non-operating working interest in the Rosebank field, 80 nautical miles west-northwest of Unst, as well as all of the nearby Campbell field and 10% of Schiehallion west of Sarnes. Recently, Ithaca Energy indicated that it was interested in acquiring the 80% of Rosebank that is owned by Ardura, a joint venture between Norwegian energy firm Equinor and Shell. Ithaca and its partners are committed to an initial £3.8 billion investment for phase one of the development. The Coast Guard S-92 helicopter based at Somerset was tasked twice yesterday to go to installations off Shetland to bring the casualties back to the emergency landing site in Lerwick. The first is to the drill platform Noble Patriot, 60 nautical miles east-northeast of Unst. The second was to a platform in the Bruce Field, 80 nautical miles east-southeast of Somerset. Fair Isle's new ferry, Good Shepherd 5, is due to be completed by the shipyard in November, and following further modification work, it is scheduled to enter service next spring. The current ferry, Good Shepherd 4, is to continue to serve until then. Meanwhile, work is continuing on the upgrades to the harbours of Grutness and Northhaven, with modifications to the cradle at Northhaven to allow the ferry to be transferred to shore and shelter for safety. The ferry and shore work is running to schedule with an agreed budget of £45.4 million for the ferry replacement project. Sometime in the next 30 years or so, the Viking wind farm will be reaching the end of its useful life, and decisions will have to be taken on how the wind farm will be decommissioned and how it will be replaced. One option that could be available then is less towers with larger blades and much more powerful turbines. When the 30-year-old Hagshaw Hill in South Lanarkshire was decommissioned, the original 26 turbines were dismantled and the wind farm was repowered with 14 turbines. Over 79% of materials from the old installations were recycled, with another over 20% reused, giving a combined recovery rate of 99.9%. The Northern Lighthouse Board's new Spanish-built 70-metre vessel, Polestar, sails today after being berthed at Holmescliffe 4 since Friday. The new Polestar is the fifth vessel with that name, and it replaces the one built in 2000. The previous Polestar was sold to Hayes Shipping last May and was renamed Commodore Clare to operate as a research and survey vessel. The 880-acre Auckland farm run by the Craig family near Cummock in Ayrshire has been switching to more resilient and robust Shetland ewes over the last 14 years. The family explained that climate changes and disease pressures were the reasons for the change, having used metabolic profiling, blood testing and accurate supplementation to better optimise flock health. The farm has a flock of 880 ewes, which now includes 250 purebred Shetland. There's more news after this.
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1: The leaders of Plaid Cymru, the SNP and Sinn Féin are meeting in Cardiff today to strengthen the cooperation of Wales, Scotland and Ireland and to build towards constitutional change. The leaders will come together to look at how the parties can work constructively with one another in the shared interests of the people they represent. Discussions will focus on identifying practical areas of partnership around the economy, energy and European and international cooperation. The leaders will also call on the British government to prepare, plan and facilitate constitutional changes in Wales, Scotland and the north of Ireland. Figures from Ireland show that the levels of disposable income have doubled in real terms over the past 30 years. This is in sharp contrast to the United Kingdom, where over the last decade there have been higher costs, low wage growth, and a cost of living crisis. 14 drone flights over one ice-free point in the South Shetland Islands have counted 38,080 chinstrap penguin nests, where previous researchers once tallied nearly 90,000 breeding pairs by hand. This means that more than half of the colony has disappeared in roughly three decades. With more than 90% of ballots processed, the four-party left-of-centre group in the Swedish general election was in front by approximately 20,000 votes. Sweden's electoral authorities projected that the Social Democrat-led parties would likely finish with a three-seat majority over the rival four-party coalition led by current Conservative Prime Minister Ulf Kristersson. A Russian drone hit the engine of a train near the Ukraine-Poland border, but all passengers were evacuated safely. This is shortly after a train with former UK Prime Minister Boris Johnson and top European security officials had passed through. The fish landings and the weather are after this.
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1: 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The Umbrella, the Comrades, the Courageous, the Valhalla and the Venture landed 894 boxes for Lerwick with more to land. The Alison Key and the Tranquility landed 225 boxes for Scalawa. And the landings so far this week are about 1,200 boxes. The cruise ship in Lerwick Harbour today is the 239-metre Viking Mira on arrival from Bergen and departure for Aberdeen. The weather, though, will be southerly, moderate breeze, force 4. The temperature will be 13 to 14 degrees.
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1: It's Miley Cyrus and Chapel Roan, Pink Pony Club, and She O'Dowd from Glasgow and Never Made It Out. First, the current song from Miley Cyrus is called Bass Persuades.
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1: The UK government has been asked to ban the Israeli Delek Group, which owns Ithaca Energy, from operating on the UK continental shelf because of its links with illegal settlements on the West Bank. Ithaca Energy holds a 20% non-operating working interest in the Rosebank field, 80 nautical miles west-northwest of Unst, as well as all of the nearby Campbell field and 10% of Schiehallion west of Sarnes. Recently, Ithaca Energy indicated that it was interested in acquiring the 80% of Rosebank that is owned by Ardura, a joint venture between Norwegian energy firm Equinor and Shell. Ithaca and its partners are committed to an initial £3.8 billion investment for Phase 1 of the development. The Coast Guard S-92 helicopter based at Somerset was tasked twice yesterday to go to installations off Shetland to bring the casualties back to the emergency landing site in Lerwick. The first is to the drill platform Noble Patriot, 60 nautical miles east-northeast of Unst. The second was to a platform in the Bruce Field, 80 nautical miles east-southeast of Somerset. Fair Isle's new ferry, Good Shepherd 5, is due to be completed by the shipyard in November, and following further modification work, it is scheduled to enter service next spring. The current ferry, Good Shepherd 4, is to continue to serve until then. Meanwhile, work is continuing on the upgrades to the harbours of Grutnes and Northaven, with modifications to the cradle at Northaven to allow the ferry to be transferred to shore and shelter for safety. The ferry and shore work is running to schedule with an agreed budget of £45.4 million for the ferry replacement project. Sometime in the next 30 years or so, the Viking wind farm will be reaching the end of its useful life, and decisions will have to be taken on how the wind farm will be decommissioned and how it will be replaced. One option that could be available then is less towers with larger blades and much more powerful turbines. When the 30-year-old Hagshaw Hill in South Lanarkshire was decommissioned, the original 26 turbines were dismantled and the wind farm was repowered with 14 turbines. Over 79% of materials from the old installations were recycled, with another over 20% reused, giving a combined recovery rate of 99.9%. The Northern Lighthouse Board's new Spanish-built 70-metre vessel, Polestar, sails today after being berthed at Holmescliffe 4 since Friday. The new Polestar is the fifth vessel with that name, and it replaces the one built in 2000. The previous Polestar was sold to Hayes Shipping last May and was renamed Commodore Clare to operate as a research and survey vessel. The 880-acre Auchland farm run by the Craig family near Cummock in Ayrshire has been switching to more resilient and robust Shetland ewes over the last 14 years. The family explained that climate changes and disease pressures were the reasons for the change, having used metabolic profiling, blood testing and accurate supplementation to better optimise flock health. The farm has a flock of 880 ewes, which now includes 250 purebred Shetlands. There's more news after.
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1: The leaders of Plaid Cymru, the SNP and Sinn Féin are meeting in Cardiff today to strengthen the cooperation of Wales, Scotland and Ireland and to build towards constitutional change. The leaders will come together to look at how the parties can work constructively with one another in the shared interests of the people they represent. Discussions will focus on identifying practical areas of partnership around the economy, energy, and European and international cooperation. The leaders will also call on the British government to prepare, plan, and facilitate constitutional changes in Wales, Scotland, and the north of Ireland. Figures from Ireland show that the levels of disposable income have doubled in real terms over the past 30 years. This is in sharp contrast to the United Kingdom, where over the last decade there have been higher costs, low wage growth, and a cost of living crisis. 14 drone flights over one ice-free point in the South Shetland Islands have counted 38,080 chinstrap penguin nests, where previous researchers once tallied nearly 90,000 breeding pairs by hand. This means that more than half of the colony has disappeared in roughly three decades. With more than 90% of ballots processed, the four-party left-of-centre group in the Swedish general election was in front by approximately 20,000 votes. Sweden's electoral authorities projected that the Social Democrat-led parties would likely finish with a three-seat majority over the rival four-party coalition led by current Conservative Prime Minister Ulf Kristersson. A Russian drone hit the engine of a train near the Ukraine-Poland border, but all passengers were evacuated safely. This is shortly after a train with former UK Prime Minister Boris Johnson and top European security officials had passed through. The fish landings and the weather are after this.
0: Did you know that?
3: More than 300,000 tonnes of fish worth £300 million is caught within 50 miles of Shetland each year. That's typically around a quarter by weight of all the fish and shellfish landed from UK waters by British and EU fishing boats.
0: Find out more at shetlandfisherman.com.
1: Whitefish box landings from Shetland Seafood Auctions. Seven boats landed about 1,200 boxes. The Umbrella, the Comrades, the Courageous, the Valhalla and the Venture landed 894 boxes for Lerwick with more to land. The Alison Key and the Tranquility landed 225 boxes for Scalawa, and the landing so far this week are about 1,200 boxes. The cruise ship in Lerwick Harbour today is the 239-metre Viking Mira on arrival from Bergen and departure for Aberdeen. The weather, though, will be southerly, moderate breeze, force 4. The temperature will be 13 to 14 degrees.
0: Job vacancies on offer this week from the Shetland Islands Council include Project Manager, Sustainable Model of Adult Social Care, Lerwick; Team Leader, Marine Engineering, Stellaness; Team Leader, New Craigie Lee, Lerwick; Occupational Therapy Aid, Lerwick; Practitioners, Short Breaks for Children, Lerwick; Administration Support Worker, Children's Social Work, Lerwick; Principal Teacher, WAS; Teacher of Primary, Mid-Yell and Cullivo; 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
1: Now we've Lewis Capaldi, then Tame Impala and Loser, and Milky Mall Grab and Just The Way You Are. Stay love, Lewis Capaldi.

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1: The UK government has been asked to ban the Israeli Delek Group, which owns Ithaca Energy, from operating on the UK continental shelf because of its links with illegal settlements on the West Bank. Ithaca Energy holds a 20% non-operating working interest in the Rosebank field, 85 nautical miles west-northwest of Unst, as well as all of the nearby Campbell field, and 10% of Schiehallion west of Sarnes. Recently, Ithaca Energy indicated that it was interested in acquiring the 80% of Rosebank that is owned by Adura, a joint venture between Norwegian energy firm Equinor and Shell. Ithaca and its partners are committed to initial £3.8 billion investment for phase one of the development. The Coast Guard S-92 helicopter based at Sumber was tasked twice yesterday to go to installations off Shetland to bring the casualties back to the emergency landing site in Lerwick. The first was to the drill platform Noble Patriot, 60 nautical miles east-northeast of Unst. The second was to a platform in the Bruce Field, 80 nautical miles east-southeast of Sumber. Fair Isle's new ferry boat Good Shepherd 5 is due to be completed by the shipyard in November, and following further modification work is scheduled to enter service next spring. The current ferry Good Shepherd 4 is to continue to serve until then. Meanwhile, work is continuing on the upgrades to the harbours of Grutness and Northhaven, with modifications to the cradle at Northhaven to allow the ferry to be transferred to shore and shelter for safety. The ferry and shore work is running to schedule, with an agreed budget of £45.4 million for the ferry replacement project. Sometime in the next 30 years or so, the Viking Wind Farm will be reaching the end of its useful life, and decisions will have to be taken on how the wind farm will be decommissioned and how it will be replaced. One option that could be available then is less towers with larger blades and much more powerful turbines. When the 30-year-old Hagshaw Hill in South Lanarkshire was decommissioned, the original 26 turbines were dismantled and the wind farm was repowered with 14 turbines. Over 79% of materials from the old installations were recycled, while over another 20% were reused, given a combined recovery rate of 99.9%. The Northern Lighthouse boat, new Spanish-built 70-metre vessel Polestar, sails today after being berthed at Holmescliffe 4 since Friday. The new Polestar is the fifth vessel with that name and it replaces the one built in 2000. The previous Polestar was sold to Hayes Shipping last May and was renamed Commander Clare to operate as a research and survey vessel. The weather, the wind will be southerly, moderate breeze force 4. The temperature will be 13 to 14 degrees.
2: 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Fancy giving singing a go? Just Sing is an informal singing group that meets on Thursdays for those aged 16 plus. Voice Notes brings S1 to S6 together to sing on Wednesdays. Both are led by Suzanne Briggs, with an emphasis on fun with no prior experience needed. Shetland Young Promoters Group present Groovy, an all-ages gig with an intergenerational evening of great music from Said So, Razor Heat and Calibre on Saturday the 19th of September. 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This is a practical guided life drawing workshop on Sunday the 20th of September. And finally, Revel is a 60-plus coming-of-age story about resilience, irreverence and dancing on tour and coming to Mareel on Wednesday the 23rd of September, and is suitable for those aged 12-plus. 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

Zara Larsson and then Taylor Swift and Sabrina Carpenter with Life of a Showgirl and West Lothian's The Snuts and In Motion. But first, Zara Larsson and Midnight Sun.

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let's get the party started. See you at the bar, you was hardly talking. That's when I knew that your heart was scarring. Friends to lovers need a part to star in. Like, wait, babe, let me

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1: The UK government has been asked to ban the Israeli Delek Group, which owns Ithaca Energy, from operating on the UK continental shelf because of its links with illegal settlements on the West Bank. Ithaca Energy holds a 20% non-operating working interest in the Rosebank field, 85 nautical miles west-northwest of Unst, as well as all of the nearby Campbell field, and 10% of Schiehallion west of Sarnes. Recently, Ithaca Energy indicated that it was interested in acquiring the 80% of Rosebank that is owned by Adura, a joint venture between Norwegian energy firm Equinor and Shell. Ithaca and its partners are committed to initial £3.8 billion investment for phase one of the development. The Coast Guard S-92 helicopter based at Sumba was tasked twice yesterday to go to installations off Shetland to bring the casualties back to the emergency landing site in Lerwick. The first was to the drill platform Noble Patriot, 60 nautical miles east-northeast of Unst. The second was to a platform in the Bruce Field, 80 nautical miles east-southeast of Sumba. Fair Isle's new ferry boat, Good Shepherd 5, is due to be completed by the shipyard in November, and following further modification work, is scheduled to enter service next spring. The current ferry, Good Shepherd 4, is to continue to serve until then. Meanwhile, work is continuing on the upgrades to the harbours of Grutness and Northhaven, with modifications to the cradle at Northhaven to allow the ferry to be transferred to shore and shelter for safety. The ferry and shore work is running to schedule, with an agreed budget of £45.4 million for the ferry replacement project. Sometime in the next 30 years or so, the Viking Wind Farm will be reaching the end of its useful life, and decisions will have to be taken on how the wind farm will be decommissioned and how it will be replaced. One option that could be available then is less towers with larger blades and much more powerful turbines. When the 30-year-old Hagshaw Hill in South Lanarkshire was decommissioned, the original 26 turbines were dismantled and the wind farm was repowered with 14 turbines. Over 79% of materials from the old installations were recycled, while over another 20% were reused, giving a combined recovery rate of 99.9%. The Northern Lighthouse Board's new Spanish-built 70-metre vessel Polestar sails today after being berthed at Holmesgate 4 since Friday. The new Polestar is the fifth vessel with that name, and it replaces the one built in 2000. The previous Polestar was sold to Hayes Shipping last May and was renamed Commander Clare to operate as a research and survey vessel. The weather, the wind will be southerly, moderate breeze force 4. The temperature will be 13 to 14 degrees.
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1: The UK government has been asked to ban the Israeli Delek Group, which owns Ithaca Energy, from operating on the UK continental shelf because of its links with illegal settlements on the West Bank. Ithaca Energy holds a 20% non-operating working interest in the Rosebank field, 85 nautical miles west-northwest of Unst, as well as all of the nearby Campbell field and 10% of Schiehallion west of Sarnes. Recently, Ithaca Energy indicated that it was interested in acquiring the 80% of Rosebank that is owned by Adura, a joint venture between Norwegian energy firm Equinor and Shell. Ithaca and its partners are committed to initial £3.8 billion investment for phase one of the development. The Coast Guard S-92 helicopter based at Sumber was tasked twice yesterday to go to installations off Shetland to bring the casualties back to the emergency landing site in Lerwick. The first was to the drill platform Noble Patriot, 60 nautical miles east-northeast of Unst. The second was to a platform in the Bruce Field, 80 nautical miles east-southeast of Sumber. Fair Isle's new ferry boat, Good Shepherd 5, is due to be completed by the shipyard in November, and following further modification work, is scheduled to enter service next spring. The current ferry, Good Shepherd 4, is to continue to serve until then. Meanwhile, work is continuing on the upgrades to the harbours of Grutness and Northaven, with modifications to the cradle at Northaven to allow the ferry to be transferred to shore and shelter for safety. The ferry and shore work is running to schedule, with an agreed budget of £45.4 million for the ferry replacement project. Sometime in the next 30 years or so, the Viking Wind Farm will be reaching the end of its useful life, and decisions will have to be taken on how the wind farm will be decommissioned and how it will be replaced. One option that could be available then is less towers with larger blades and much more powerful turbines. When the 30-year-old Hagshaw Hill in South Lanarkshire was decommissioned, the original 26 turbines were dismantled and the wind farm was repowered with 14 turbines. Over 79% of materials from the old installations were recycled, while over another 20% were reused, given a combined recovery rate of 99.9%. The Northern Lighthouse Board's new Spanish-built 70-metre vessel Polestar sails today after being berthed at Holmesgate 4 since Friday. The new Polestar is the fifth vessel with that name, and it replaces the one built in 2000. The previous Polestar was sold to Hayes Shipping last May and was renamed Commander Clare to operate as a research and survey vessel. The weather, the wind will be southerly, moderate breeze force 4. The temperature will be 13 to 14 degrees.
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1: 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Now Stella Lefty and then Harry Styles' Aperture and Grace Abrams' Hit the Wall. 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

traveled around the world. Think where you living at now. I heard you moved to Austin, got an apartment and settled down. And every once in a while, I start texting, write a paragraph, but then I delete the message. 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
1: The UK government has been asked to ban the Israeli Delek Group, which owns Ithaca Energy, from operating on the UK continental shelf because of its links with illegal settlements on the West Bank. Ithaca Energy holds a 20% non-operating working interest in the Rosebank field, 85 nautical miles west-northwest of Unst, as well as all of the nearby Campbell field, and 10% of Schiehallion west of Sarnes. Recently, Ithaca Energy indicated that it was interested in acquiring the 80% of Rosebank that is owned by Adura, a joint venture between Norwegian energy firm Equinor and Shell. Ithaca and its partners are committed to initial £3.8 billion investment for phase one of the development. The Coast Guard S-92 helicopter based at Sumber was tasked twice yesterday to go to installations off Shetland to bring the casualties back to the emergency landing site in Lerwick. The first was to the drill platform Noble Patriot, 60 nautical miles east-northeast of Unst. The second was to a platform in the Bruce Field, 80 nautical miles east-southeast of Sumber. Fair Isle's new ferry boat, Good Shepherd 5, is due to be completed by the shipyard in November, and following further modification work, is scheduled to enter service next spring. The current ferry, Good Shepherd 4, is to continue to serve until then. Meanwhile, work is continuing on the upgrades to the harbours of Grutness and Northhaven, with modifications to the cradle at Northhaven to allow the ferry to be transferred to shore and shelter for safety. The ferry and shore works running to schedule, with an agreed budget of £45.4 million for the ferry replacement project. Sometime in the next 30 years or so, the Viking Wind Farm will be reaching the end of its useful life, and decisions will have to be taken on how the wind farm will be decommissioned and how it will be replaced. One option that could be available then is less towers with larger blades and much more powerful turbines. When the 30-year-old Hagshaw Hill in South Lanarkshire was decommissioned, the original 26 turbines were dismantled and the wind farm was repowered with 14 turbines. Over 79% of materials from the old installations were recycled, while over another 20% were reused, giving a combined recovery rate of 99.9%. The Northern Lighthouse Board's new Spanish-built 70-metre vessel Polestar sails today after being berthed at Holmescliffe 4 since Friday. The new Polestar is the fifth vessel with that name and it replaces the one built in 2000. The previous Polestar was sold to Hayes Shipping last May and was renamed Commander Clare to operate as a research and survey vessel. The weather, the wind will be southerly, moderate breeze force 4. The temperature will be 13 to 14 degrees.
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2: 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Alex Warren and then Kehlani Folded and Huntrix with Golden. It's Ordinary from Alex Warren.

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1: The Electoral Commission report on this year's Scottish Parliament election found that the majority of candidates in Scotland faced abuse or intimidation, and that was true in Shetland for several of the candidates, including the elected member Hannah Mary Goodlett. Alistair Carmichael, in UK general elections, has also faced online abuse. The Commission's research found that almost two-thirds of candidates had experienced at least one form of abuse during the campaign, with female candidates more likely to experience abuse. However, while voters do have significant concerns about the accuracy of information they see at elections, with some deepfake material, the Electoral Commission's report on the Scottish Parliament election found that public confidence in the running of elections remained high, with 93% of voters in Scotland satisfied with the process of voting, and 86% confident the elections were well run. Although the Scottish Crofting Federation has said it is travelling to the crofting counties to engage crofters in conversations about the future of crofting, so far no visits have been arranged for Shetland, Orkney and the Western Isles. The conversations about the future of crofting follow the Scottish Government's commitment to initiating a full review of crofting law within the first 2 years of this parliamentary term. It is expected that this review will commence in the next month, starting with common grazings. The UK government's been asked to ban the Israeli Delek Group, which owns Ithaca Energy, from operating on the UK continental shelf because of its links with illegal settlements on the West Bank. Ithaca Energy holds a 20% non-operating working interest in the Rosebank field, 85 nautical miles west-northwest of Unst, as well as all of the nearby Cambo field and 10% of Sheallian west of Sarnes. Recently, Ithaca Energy indicated it was interested in acquiring the 80% of Rosebank that is owned by Adura. The Coast Guard S-92 helicopter based at Somerset was tasked twice yesterday to go to installations off Shetland to bring the casualties back to the emergency landing site in Lerwick. The first was to the drill platform Noble Patriot, 60 nautical miles east-northeast of Unst. The second was to a platform in the Bruce Field, 80 nautical miles east-southeast of Somerset. Plaid Cymru, the Scottish National Party and Sinn Féin, meeting in Cardiff, have been agreeing the Memorandum of Understanding that Scotland, Wales and Ireland have distinct histories, identities and political traditions, and that each of the nations has the right to determine its own future through democratic means and in accordance with the wishes of its people. This is the first time ever that there are First Ministers in Scotland, in Wales and in the north of Ireland who are all committed to independence from the United Kingdom. According to a new report from the men's health charity Movember, the five leading causes of men's premature death in Scotland cost the health services about £1.73 billion each year. The five leading preventable causes are coronary heart disease, chronic obstructive pulmonary disease, drug use disorder, lung cancer and stroke. Scotland has the lowest male life expectancy of any UK nation, with a Scottish man typically living 4 years fewer than a Scottish woman. New research from the national charity Independent Age shows that the full take-up of three key financial entitlements could put money into the pockets of 200,000 low-income pensioners in Scotland and lift 30,000 older people out of poverty. On average, older Scottish households are missing out on £2,199 every year between the three pensioner payments, pension credit, pensioner housing benefit, and council tax reduction. The Cross-Party Joint Committee on Human Rights of Members of Parliament and Peers has identified human rights risks posed by artificial intelligence. The committee found that existing laws are ill-equipped to address AI's rapid growth, calling for a new bill on AI to address the scale and seriousness of such threats. Ukraine's rail operator has said that the drone that struck the train travelling just behind Boris Johnson's near the border with Poland may have been meant for the train carrying the former Prime Minister and other European diplomats. The train had left the station earlier than scheduled. The weather and the wind will be southerly, moderate breeze, force 4, and the temperature will be 13 to 14 degrees.
2: 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Fancy giving singing a go? Just Sing is an informal singing group that meets on Thursdays for those aged 16 plus. Voice Notes brings S1 to S6 together to sing on Wednesdays. Both are led by Suzanne Briggs with an emphasis on fun with no prior experience needed. Shetland Young Promoters Group present Groovy, an all-ages gig with an intergenerational evening of great music from Said So, Razor Heat and Calibre on Saturday the 19th of September. 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This is a practical guided life drawing workshop on Sunday the 20th of September. And finally, Revel is a 60-plus coming-of-age story about resilience, irreverence and dancing on tour and coming to Mareel on Wednesday the 23rd of September and is suitable for those aged 12-plus. 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
0: 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If you don't have access to the internet or have a disability which prevents you from applying online, please call 01595 744 032.
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1: SIPC. Now Ray and then Olivia Dean, nice to each other, and Pink Panther and Zan Larson at Stateside. Where's my husband? It's Ray.

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1: The Electoral Commission report on this year's Scottish Parliament election found that the majority of candidates in Scotland faced abuse or intimidation, and that was true in Shetland for several of the candidates, including the elected member Hannah Mary Goodlett. Alistair Carmichael, in UK general elections, has also faced online abuse. The Commission's research found that almost two-thirds of candidates had experienced at least one form of abuse during the campaign, with female candidates more likely to experience abuse. However, while voters do have significant concerns about the accuracy of information they see at elections, with some deepfake material, the Electoral Commission's report on the Scottish Parliament election found that public confidence in the running of elections remained high, with 93% of voters in Scotland satisfied with the process of voting, and 86% confident the elections were well run. Although the Scottish Crofting Federation has said it is travelling to the crofting counties to engage crofters in conversations about the future of crofting, so far no visits have been arranged for Shetland, Orkney and the Western Isles. The conversations about the future of crofting follow the Scottish Government's commitment to initiating a full review of crofting law within the first 2 years of this parliamentary term. It is expected that this review will commence in the next month, starting with common grazings. The UK government's been asked to ban the Israeli Delek Group, which owns Ithaca Energy, from operating on the UK continental shelf because of its links with illegal settlements on the West Bank. Ithaca Energy holds a 20% non-operating working interest in the Rosebank field, 85 nautical miles west-northwest of Unst, as well as all of the nearby Cambo field and 10% of Sheallian west of Sarnes. Recently, Ithaca Energy indicated it was interested in acquiring the 80% of Rosebank that is owned by Adura. The Coast Guard S-92 helicopter based at Somerset was tasked twice yesterday to go to installations off Shetland to bring the casualties back to the emergency landing site in Lerwick. The first was to the drill platform Noble Patriot, 60 nautical miles east-northeast of Unst. The second was to a platform in the Bruce Field, 80 nautical miles east-southeast of Somerset. The weather and the wind will be southerly, moderate breeze, force 4. The temperature will be 13 to 14 degrees.
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1: 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Hearts from Kerr Mercer.

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1: The Electoral Commission report on this year's Scottish Parliament election found that the majority of candidates in Scotland faced abuse or intimidation, and that was true in Shetland for several of the candidates, including the elected member Hannah Mary Goodloe. Alistair Carmichael, in UK general elections, has also faced online abuse. The Commission's research found that almost two-thirds of candidates had experienced at least one form of abuse during the campaign, with female candidates more likely to experience abuse. However, while voters do have significant concerns about the accuracy of information they see at elections, with some deepfake material, the Electoral Commission's report on the Scottish Parliament election found that public confidence in the running of elections remained high, with 93% of voters in Scotland satisfied with the process of voting, and 86% confident the elections were well run. Although the Scottish Crofting Federation has said it is travelling to the crofting counties to engage crofters in conversations about the future of crofting, so far no visits have been arranged for Shetland, Orkney and the Western Isles. The conversations about the future of crofting follow the Scottish Government's commitment to initiating a full review of crofting law within the first 2 years of this parliamentary term. It is expected that this review will commence in the next month, starting with common grazings. The UK government's been asked to ban the Israeli Delek Group, which owns Ithaca Energy, from operating on the UK continental shelf because of its links with illegal settlements on the West Bank. Ithaca Energy holds a 20% non-operating working interest in the Rosebank field, 85 nautical miles west-northwest of Unst, as well as all of the nearby Cambo field and 10% of Sheallian west of Sarnes. Recently, Ithaca Energy indicated it was interested in acquiring the 80% of Rosebank that is owned by Adura. The Coast Guard S-92 helicopter based at Somerset was tasked twice yesterday to go to installations off Shetland to bring the casualties back to the emergency landing site in Lerwick. The first was to the drill platform, Noble Patriot, 60 nautical miles east-northeast of Unst. The second was to a platform in the Bruce Field, 80 nautical miles east-southeast of Sumber. The weather and the wind will be southerly, moderate breeze, force 4. The temperature will be 13 to 14 degrees.
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1: Olivia Rodrigo, then Sierra's paramaterial lover, and Charlie Gere and Cat Burns with a new song called Small Talk. 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
1: The Electoral Commission report on this year's Scottish Parliament election found that the majority of candidates in Scotland faced abuse or intimidation, and that was true in Shetland for several of the candidates, including the elected member Hannah Mary Goodlett. Alistair Carmichael, in UK general elections, has also faced online abuse. The Commission's research found that almost two-thirds of candidates had experienced at least one form of abuse during the campaign, with female candidates more likely to experience abuse. However, while voters do have significant concerns about the accuracy of information they see at elections, with some deepfake material, the Electoral Commission's report on the Scottish Parliament election found that public confidence in the running of elections remained high, with 93% of voters in Scotland satisfied with the process of voting, and 86% confident the elections were well run. Although the Scottish Crofting Federation has said it is travelling to the crofting counties to engage crofters in conversations about the future of crofting, so far no visits have been arranged for Shetland, Orkney and the Western Isles. The conversations about the future of crofting follow the Scottish Government's commitment to initiating a full review of crofting law within the first 2 years of this parliamentary term. It is expected that this review will commence in the next month, starting with common grazings. The UK government's been asked to ban the Israeli Delek Group, which owns Ithaca Energy, from operating on the UK continental shelf because of its links with illegal settlements on the West Bank. Ithaca Energy holds a 20% non-operating working interest in the Rosebank field, 85 nautical miles west-northwest of Unst, as well as all of the nearby Cambo field and 10% of Sheallian west of Sarnes. Recently, Ithaca Energy indicated it was interested in acquiring the 80% of Rosebank that is owned by Adura. The Coast Guard S-92 helicopter based at Somerset was tasked twice yesterday to go to installations off Shetland to bring the casualties back to the emergency landing site in Lerwick. The first was to the drill platform Noble Patriot, 60 nautical miles east-northeast of Unst. The second was to a platform in the Bruce Field, 80 nautical miles east-southeast of Somerset. The weather and the wind will be southerly, moderate breeze, force 4. The temperature will be 13 to 14 degrees.

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8: They say the holy water's watered down, and this town's lost its faith. Our colours will fade eventually, so if our time is running out, day after day, we'll make the mundane a masterpiece. Oh my, my, oh my, my love, I take one look at you, you're taking me out.

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let's get the party started. See you at the bar, you was hardly talking. That's when I knew that your heart was scarring. Friends to lovers need a part to star in. Like, wait, babe, let me ask your pardon. This ain't Gucci, this is Prada, darling. If you want something, you can ask.

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1: The Electoral Commission report on this year's Scottish Parliament election found that the majority of candidates in Scotland faced abuse or intimidation, and that was true in Shetland for several of the candidates, including the elected member Hannah Mary Goodlett. Alistair Carmichael, in UK general elections, has also faced online abuse. The Commission's research found that almost two-thirds of candidates had experienced at least one form of abuse during the campaign, with female candidates more likely to experience abuse. However, while voters do have significant concerns about the accuracy of information they see at elections, with some deepfake material, the Electoral Commission's report on the Scottish Parliament election found that public confidence in the running of elections remained high, with 93% of voters in Scotland satisfied with the process of voting, and 86% confident the elections were well run. Although the Scottish Crofting Federation has said it is travelling to the crofting counties to engage crofters in conversations about the future of crofting, so far no visits have been arranged for Shetland, Orkney and the Western Isles. The conversations about the future of crofting follow the Scottish Government's commitment to initiating a full review of crofting law within the first 2 years of this parliamentary term. It is expected that this review will commence in the next month, starting with common grazings. The UK government has been asked to ban the Israeli Delek Group, which owns Ithaca Energy, from operating on the UK continental shelf because of its links with illegal settlements on the West Bank. Ithaca Energy holds a 20% non-operating working interest in the Rosebank field, 85 nautical miles west-northwest of Unst, as well as all of the nearby Cambo field and 10% of Schiehallion west of Sarnes. Recently, Ithaca Energy indicated it was interested in acquiring the 80% of Rosebank that is owned by Adura. The Coast Guard S-92 helicopter based at Somerset was tasked twice yesterday to go to installations off Shetland to bring the casualties back to the emergency landing site in Lerwick. The first was to the drill platform Noble Patriot, 60 nautical miles east-northeast of Unst. The second to a platform in the Bruce Field, 80 nautical miles east-southeast of Somerset. Plaid Cymru, the Scottish National Party and Sinn Féin, meeting in Cardiff, have been agreeing the Memorandum of Understanding that Scotland, Wales and Ireland have distinct histories, identities and political traditions, and that each of the nations has the right to determine its own future through democratic means and in accordance with the wishes of its people. This is the first time ever that there are first ministers in Scotland, in Wales and in the north of Ireland who are all committed to independence from the United Kingdom. According to a new report from the men's health charity Movember, the five leading causes of men's premature death in Scotland cost the health services about £1.73 billion each year. The five leading preventable causes are coronary heart disease, chronic obstructive pulmonary disease, drug use disorder, lung cancer and stroke. Scotland has the lowest male life expectancy of any UK nation, with a Scottish man typically living 4 years fewer than a Scottish woman. New research from the national charity Independent Age shows that the full take-up of three key financial entitlements could put money into the pockets of 200,000 low-income pensioners in Scotland and lift 30,000 older people out of poverty. On average, older Scottish households are missing out on £2,199 every year between the three pensioner payments, pension credit, pensioner housing benefit, and council tax reduction. The Cross-Party Joint Committee on Human Rights of Members of Parliament and Peers has identified human rights risks posed by artificial intelligence. The committee found that existing laws are ill-equipped to address AI's rapid growth, calling for a new bill on AI to address the scale and seriousness of such threats. Ukraine's rail operator has said that the drone that struck the train travelling just behind Boris Johnson's near the border with Poland may have been meant for the train carrying the former Prime Minister and other European diplomats. The train had left the station earlier than scheduled. The weather and the wind will be southerly, moderate breeze, force 4, the temperature will be 13 to 14 degrees.
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0: 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If you don't have access to the internet or have a disability which prevents you from applying online, please call 01595 744 032.
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1: It's Cammy Barnes and Sam Fender, Something Going Under, and Olivia Dean, So Easy to Fall in Love. 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
1: The Electoral Commission report on this year's Scottish Parliament election found that the majority of candidates in Scotland faced abuse or intimidation, and that was true in Shetland for several of the candidates, including the elected member Hannah Mary Goodlew. Alistair Carmichael, in UK general elections, has also faced online abuse. The Commission's research found that almost two-thirds of candidates had experienced at least one form of abuse during the campaign, with female candidates more likely to experience abuse. However, while voters do have significant concerns about the accuracy of information they see at elections, with some deepfake material, the Electoral Commission's report on the Scottish Parliament election found that public confidence in the running of elections remained high, with 93% of voters in Scotland satisfied with the process of voting, and 86% confident the elections were well run. Although the Scottish Crofting Federation has said it is travelling to the crofting counties to engage crofters in conversations about the future of crofting, so far no visits have been arranged for Shetland, Orkney and the Western Isles. The conversations about the future of crofting follow the Scottish Government's commitment to initiating a full review of crofting law within the first 2 years of this parliamentary term. It is expected that this review will commence in the next month, starting with common grazings. The UK government's been asked to ban the Israeli Delek Group, which owns Ithaca Energy, from operating on the UK continental shelf because of its links with illegal settlements on the West Bank. Ithaca Energy holds a 20% non-operating working interest in the Rosebank field, 85 nautical miles west-northwest of Unst, as well as all of the nearby Cambo field and 10% of Sheallian west of Sarnes. Recently, Ithaca Energy indicated it was interested in acquiring the 80% of Rosebank that is owned by Adura. The Coast Guard S-92 helicopter based at Somerset was tasked twice yesterday to go to installations off Shetland to bring the casualties back to the emergency landing site in Lerwick. The first was to the drill platform, Noble Patriot, 60 nautical miles east-northeast of Unst. The second was to a platform in the Bruce Field, 80 nautical miles east-southeast of Sumber. Plaid Cymru, the Scottish National Party and Sinn Féin, meeting in Cardiff, have been agreeing the Memorandum of Understanding that Scotland, Wales and Ireland have distinct histories, identities and political traditions, and that each of the nations has the right to determine its own future through democratic means and in accordance with the wishes of its people. This is the first time ever that there are first ministers in Scotland, in Wales and in the north of Ireland who are all committed to independence from the United Kingdom. According to a new report from the men's health charity Movember, the five leading causes of men's premature death in Scotland cost the health services about £1.73 billion each year. The five leading preventable causes are coronary heart disease, chronic obstructive pulmonary disease, drug use disorder, lung cancer and stroke. Scotland has the lowest male life expectancy of any UK nation, with a Scottish man typically living 4 years fewer than a Scottish woman. New research from the National Charity Independent Age shows that the full take-up of three key financial entitlements could put money into the pockets of 200,000 low-income pensioners in Scotland and lift 30,000 older people out of poverty. On average, older Scottish households are missing out on £2,199 every year between the three pensioner payments, pension credit, pensioner housing benefit and council tax reduction. The Cross-Party Joint Committee on Human Rights of Members of Parliament and Peers has identified human rights risks posed by artificial intelligence. The committee found that existing laws are ill-equipped to address AI's rapid growth, calling for a new bill on AI to address the scale and seriousness of such threats. Ukraine's railway operator has said that the drone that struck the train travelling just behind Boris Johnson's near the border with Poland may have been meant for the train carrying the former Prime Minister and other European diplomats. The train had left the station earlier than scheduled. The weather and the wind will be southerly, moderate breeze, force 4, the temperature will be 13 to 14 degrees.
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1: 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It's Calvin Harris and Clement Douglas and then Ed Sheeran a little more and Malcolm Todd with Earrings. Blessings first from Calvin Harris and Clement.

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1: The Electoral Commission report on this year's Scottish Parliament election found that the majority of candidates in Scotland faced abuse or intimidation, and that was true in Shetland for several of the candidates, including the elected member Hannah Mary Goodlett. Alistair Carmichael, in UK general elections, has also faced online abuse. The Commission's research found that almost two-thirds of candidates had experienced at least one form of abuse during the campaign, with female candidates more likely to experience abuse. However, while voters do have significant concerns about the accuracy of information they see at elections, with some deepfake material, the Electoral Commission's report on the Scottish Parliament election found that public confidence in the running of elections remained high, with 93% of voters in Scotland satisfied with the process of voting, and 86% confident the elections were well run. Although the Scottish Crofting Federation has said it is travelling to the crofting counties to engage crofters in conversations about the future of crofting, so far no visits have been arranged for Shetland, Orkney and the Western Isles. The conversations about the future of crofting follow the Scottish Government's commitment to initiating a full review of crofting law within the first 2 years of this parliamentary term. It is expected that this review will commence in the next month, starting with common grazings. The UK government has been asked to ban the Israeli Delek Group, which owns Ithaca Energy, from operating on the UK continental shelf because of its links with illegal settlements on the West Bank. Ithaca Energy holds a 20% non-operating working interest in the Rosebank field, 85 nautical miles west-northwest of Unst, as well as all of the nearby Cambo field, and 10% of Sheallian west of Sarnes. Recently, Ithaca Energy indicated it was interested in acquiring the 80% of Rosebank that is owned by Adura. The Coast Guard S-92 helicopter based at Somerset was tasked twice yesterday to go to installations off Shetland to bring the casualties back to the emergency landing site in Lerwick. The first was to the drill platform Noble Patriot, 60 nautical miles east-northeast of Unst. The second was to a platform in the Bruce Field, 80 nautical miles east-southeast of Somerset. Plaid Cymru, the Scottish National Party and Sinn Féin, meeting in Cardiff, have been agreeing the Memorandum of Understanding that Scotland, Wales and Ireland have distinct histories, identities and political traditions, and that each of the nations has the right to determine its own future through democratic means and in accordance with the wishes of its people. This is the first time ever that there are first ministers in Scotland and Wales and in the north of Ireland who are all committed to independence from the United Kingdom. According to a new report from the men's health charity Movember, the five leading causes of men's premature death in Scotland cost the health services about £1.73 billion each year. The five leading preventable causes are coronary heart disease, chronic obstructive pulmonary disease, drug use disorder, lung cancer and stroke. Scotland has the lowest male life expectancy of any UK nation, with a Scottish man typically living 4 years fewer than a Scottish woman. New research from the national charity Independent Age shows that the full take-up of three key financial entitlements could put money into the pockets of 200,000 low-income pensioners in Scotland and lift 30,000 older people out of poverty. On average, older Scottish households are missing out on £2,199 every year between the three pensioner payments, pension credit, pensioner housing benefit and council tax reduction. The Cross-Party Joint Committee on Human Rights of Members of Parliament and Peers has identified human rights risks posed by artificial intelligence. The committee found that existing laws are ill-equipped to address AI's rapid growth, calling for a new bill on AI to address the scale and seriousness of such threats. Ukraine's rail operator has said that the drone that struck the train travelling just behind Boris Johnson's near the border with Poland may have been meant for the train carrying the former Prime Minister and other European diplomats. The train had left the station earlier than scheduled. The weather and the wind will be southerly, moderate breeze, force 4, the temperature will be 13 to 14 degrees.
0: Events coming soon from Shetland Arts. Fancy giving singing a go? Just Sing is an informal singing group that meets on Thursdays for those aged 16 plus. Voice Notes brings S1 to S6 together to sing on Wednesdays. Both are led by Suzanne Briggs with an emphasis on fun with no prior experience needed. Shetland Young Promoters Group present Groovy, an all-ages gig with an intergenerational evening of great music from Said So, Razor Heat and Calibre on Saturday the 19th of September. 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This is a practical guided life drawing workshop on Sunday the 20th of September. And finally, Revel is a 60-plus coming-of-age story about resilience, irreverence and dancing on tour and coming to Mareel on Wednesday the 23rd of September and is suitable for those aged 12-plus. Go to shetlandarts.org for more information and to book tickets.
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1: The Electoral Commission's report on this year's Scottish Parliament election found that the majority of candidates in Scotland faced abuse or intimidation. And that was true in Shetland for several of the candidates, including the elected member, Hannah Mary Goodlett. Alistair Carmichael in UK general elections has also faced online abuse. The Commission's research found that almost two-thirds of candidates had experienced at least one form of abuse during the campaign, with female candidates more likely to experience abuse. However, while voters do have significant concerns about the accuracy of information they see at elections with some deep fake material, the Electoral Commission's report on the Scottish Parliament election found that public confidence in the running of elections remained high, with 93% of voters in Scotland satisfied with the process of voting and 86% confident the elections were well run. Although the Scottish Crofting Federation has said that it is travelling to the crofting counties to engage crofters in conversations about the future of crofting, so far no visits have been arranged for Shetland, Orkney and the Western Isles. The conversations about the future of crofting follow the Scottish Government's commitment to initiating a full review of crofting law within the first 2 years of this parliamentary term. It is expected that this review will commence in the next months, starting with common grazings.

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1: SIBC. Now it's the Proclaimers, then also from Scotland, Kermesse and Alcohol, and then Harry Styles and Sign of the Times. But first, but it is, it's the Proclaimers.

And there she danced under the weight of her cloud. But for the first time in a long time, she believed that one day she would again feel the sun. She must be patient. She must have faith in the seeds that are planted beneath the snow. She must hold on.

This will fade eventually. So if our time is running out, day after day, we'll make the mundane a masterpiece. Oh my, my, oh my, my love, I take one look at you, you're taking me out.

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1: The Electoral Commission's report on this year's Scottish Parliament election found that the majority of candidates in Scotland faced abuse or intimidation. And that was true in Shetland for several of the candidates, including the elected member, Hannah Mary Goodlett. Alistair Carmichael in UK general elections has also faced online abuse. The Commission's research found that almost two-thirds of candidates had experienced at least one form of abuse during the campaign, with female candidates more likely to experience abuse. However, while voters do have significant concerns about the accuracy of information they see at elections with some deep fake material, the Electoral Commission's report on the Scottish Parliament election found that public confidence in the running of elections remained high, with 93% of voters in Scotland satisfied with the process of voting and 86% confident the elections were well run. Although the Scottish Crofting Federation has said that it is travelling to the crofting counties to engage crofters in conversations about the future of crofting, so far no visits have been arranged for Shetland, Orkney and the Western Isles. The conversations about the future of crofting follow the Scottish Government's commitment to initiating a full review of crofting law within the first 2 years of this parliamentary term. It is expected that this review will commence in the next months, starting with common grazings.
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4: ABC. Sienna Sparrow, Ted McRae, Nobody's Girl, and Crystal and Rudimental and 3, 2, 1. Great Expectations, Sienna Sparrow.

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1: The Electoral Commission's report on this year's Scottish Parliament election found that the majority of candidates in Scotland faced abuse or intimidation. And that was true in Shetland for several of the candidates, including the elected member, Hannah Mary Goodlett. Alistair Carmichael in UK general elections has also faced online abuse. The Commission's research found that almost two-thirds of candidates had experienced at least one form of abuse during the campaign.

0: with female candidates more likely to experience abuse. However, while voters do have significant concerns about the accuracy of information they see at elections with some deep fake material, the Electoral Commission's report on the Scottish Parliament election found that public confidence in the running of elections remained high, with 93% of voters in Scotland satisfied with the process of voting and 86% confident the elections were well run. Although the Scottish Crofting Federation has said that it is travelling to the crofting counties to engage crofters in conversations about the future of crofting, so far no visits have been arranged for Shetland, Orkney and the Western Isles. The conversations about the future of crofting follow the Scottish Government's commitment to initiating a full review of crofting law within the first 2 years of this parliamentary term. It is expected that this review will commence in the next months, starting with common grazings.
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0: Tara Larson, then Bruno Mars, Risk It All, and Be A Doobie, and Memories. 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

0: SIBC News.
1: The Electoral Commission's report on this year's Scottish Parliament election found that the majority of candidates in Scotland faced abuse or intimidation. And that was true in Shetland for several of the candidates, including the elected member, Hannah Mary Goodlett. Alistair Carmichael in UK general elections has also faced online abuse. The Commission's research found that almost two-thirds of candidates had experienced at least one form of abuse during the campaign, with female candidates more likely to experience abuse. However, while voters do have significant concerns about the accuracy of information they see at elections with some deep fake material, the Electoral Commission's report on the Scottish Parliament election found that public confidence in the running of elections remained high, with 93% of voters in Scotland satisfied with the process of voting and 86% confident the elections were well run. Although the Scottish Crofting Federation has said that it is travelling to the crofting counties to engage crofters in conversations about the future of crofting, so far no visits have been arranged for Shetland, Orkney and the Western Isles. The conversations about the future of crofting follow the Scottish Government's commitment to initiating a full review of crofting law within the first 2 years of this parliamentary term. It is expected that this review will commence in the next months, starting with common grazings.
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4: 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Now Malcolm Todd, then Sarah Sparrow, The Visitor, and Luz Capaldi's Stay Love. It's Earrings from Malcolm Todd.

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1: The Electoral Commission's report on this year's Scottish Parliament election found that the majority of candidates in Scotland faced abuse or intimidation. And that was true in Shetland for several of the candidates, including the elected member, Hannah Mary Goodlett. Alistair Carmichael in UK general elections has also faced online abuse. The Commission's research found that almost two-thirds of candidates had experienced at least one form of abuse during the campaign, with female candidates more likely to experience abuse. However, while voters do have significant concerns about the accuracy of information they see at elections, with some deep fake material, the Electoral Commission's report on the Scottish Parliament election found that public confidence in the running of elections remained high, with 93% of voters in Scotland satisfied with the process of voting and 86% confident the elections were well run. Although the Scottish Crofting Federation has said that it is travelling to the crofting counties to engage crofters in conversations about the future of crofting, so far no visits have been arranged for Shetland, Orkney and the Western Isles. The conversations about the future of crofting follow the Scottish Government's commitment to initiating a full review of crofting law within the first 2 years of this parliamentary term. It is expected that this review will commence in the next months, starting with common grazings.
2: My name's Callum and I'm a police officer in a rural community.
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They say the holy water's watered down, and this town's lost its faith. Our colors will fade eventually, so if our time is running out, day after day, we'll make the mundane a masterpiece. Oh my, my, oh my, my love, I take one look at you, you're taking me

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See you at the bar, you was hardly talking. That's when I knew that your heart was scarring. Friends to lovers need a part to star in. Like, wait, babe, let me ask your pardon. This ain't Gucci, this is Prada, darling. If you want something, you can ask

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1: The Electoral Commission's report on this year's Scottish Parliament election found that the majority of candidates in Scotland faced abuse or intimidation. And that was true in Shetland for several of the candidates, including the elected member, Hannah Mary Goodlett. Alistair Carmichael in UK general elections has also faced online abuse. The Commission's research found that almost two-thirds of candidates had experienced at least one form of abuse during the campaign, with female candidates more likely to experience abuse. However, while voters do have significant concerns about the accuracy of information they see at elections, with some deep fake material, the Electoral Commission's report on the Scottish Parliament election found that public confidence in the running of elections remained high, with 93% of voters in Scotland satisfied with the process of voting and 86% confident the elections were well run. Although the Scottish Crofting Federation has said that it is travelling to the crofting counties to engage crofters in conversations about the future of crofting, so far no visits have been arranged for Shetland, Orkney and the Western Isles. The conversations about the future of crofting follow the Scottish Government's commitment to initiating a full review of crofting law within the first 2 years of this parliamentary term. It is expected that this review will commence in the next months, starting with common grazings.